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Brush my teeth with a bottle of Jack, 'cause when I leave for the night, I ain't coming.

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1: How could I not leak it? 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You only live once. 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
0: 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Deutschlands

Yeah. 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I don't even wanna go to your house. Every time I sit on that couch, I feel like you lecture me. Eventually, I bet that we could've made this work and probably would've figured things out. But I guess I'm a letdown, but it's cool, I checked out. 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Okay, let's put my fake face on and pretend now. 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
1: 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I look so good, you look so good, maybe we should all leak it together. 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